Long time ago, when I was a young boy, I saw that moving mutiny on the mountain, staring my idol man around me. And I felt a yearning for that great adventure. So many nights I woke up out of a dream of blue

0: mic or put your hands in the air. Give me all your money.
1: This is the story of my baker.

0: I'll never let you part. For you're always in my heart.
1: Audio Antenne.